0: Hey, Sammy, what are you up to?
1: Just trying to remember what's happening on the show.
0: Are you serious? Do I have to remind you again? We've got a topic every day and we've got some tea to spill.
1: Yeah, I know that part, but I think we need more. Like more random calls, more guests, more fun.
0: Who said we won't? Think last year times 10.
1: That's a bit drastic.
0: You know what I'm talking about. We're just going to turn it up a little.
1: Cool. So more requests, more games, even some new ones.
0: Same drive, but bigger vibes.
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If you ask a stupid question, then you get a stupid answer. And if you ask if I'm okay, I'm unhappy ever after.

When an unbelievable edition of the countdown today on Nile FM, Ariana Grande proves completely unstoppable as Hate That I Made You Love Me locks down an extraordinary 11th week at number one, with Petal holding firm inside our top five. Taylor Swift and Olivia Rodrigo continue to apply relentless pressure right behind her at numbers two and three with I Knew It, I Knew You and The Cure. Meanwhile, Ash makes a massive six-spot surge straight into the top 10 with Stop the Wedding at number 10. And Sienna Spiro continues her historic climb to take number seven with Great Expectation. Can anyone finally break Ariana Grande's iron grip on the crown next Wednesday? Join me next week to find out right here on Hit 30 Egypt. Yeah.

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1: Very good morning for Cairo. Looking at daytime highs of 31 degrees, nighttime lows of 23, with some scattered clouds here and there. And for the rest of the week, it's looking pretty much the same, averaging between 30 to 31 of daytime highs and 22 to 24 of nighttime lows.
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0: forever. That's Naraya and Bad Ones. You're listening to The Morning Show with me, Nadine. We're having loads of fun on the show already, and it's just getting started. Okay, so as we are used to now, it's been a week of me being on the show, but now that we're used to it, we're going to play a little quick round of Guess the Song. So I pick a song of my choosing, which is kind of an excuse just to pick all my favorite songs. But they're your favorites, too. I've been getting loads of positive feedback about the song choices, so thank you very much. And I play you a clip of the song, starting off with 1 second, and then building up all the way until just over 5 seconds. And, each chance you get to guess what the song is. Before we get started, though, I did get a really, really sweet message. This was from Amina, and she said, "Thank you so much, Nadine, for keeping the show going instead of Sally. We really missed you. I listened to you on my way to school. Love, Amina." She's only 11. Thank you so much, Amina. That is such a sweet message, and I hope you receive just as much love as you're giving right now every single day, and I hope you have the best day at school. Thank you so much for taking the time to send that. All right, so let's get started with the Guess the Song game. So I'm going to play you the first second now. Did decide to go just a little bit easy. Not as easy as yesterday, but it is a bit easy as well. So here we go. Okay, that's all you get. I don't know if it's such an iconic intro as well. I need to stop doing that. I need to get like obscure songs that nobody's ever heard of. Okay, so if you think you know what song this is, let me know. The number is 015-5955-1042. And remember, it's going to keep building up the seconds all the way until we reach maybe 6. Yeah, I'll see 6 seconds. Let me know. Here it is for the last time. Okay, so if you think you know that one, the number is 015-5955-1042. Let me know all your guesses. We got Imogen Heap coming up. Love that song. Bruno Mars. But first, it's Olivia Rodrigo and Stupid Song.
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0: that's Imogen Heap and Headlock. I love Imogen Heap so much. She's so brilliant and so talented. The way she just builds up the music that she sings to is so cool. Anyways, we are playing the Guess the Song game, and I played you the first second of the song, but apparently it's a very iconic second because a lot of you got the correct answer. So Hiba, you got the right answer and you were the first one, so shout out to you, special shout out. Yahya, you got the artist right. They said 90s, just can't remember the name of the song. It's okay, I'll still give you the point because you got the era right and the artist right, so it's a point. Mishmish, you got the answer right. This one's from AKS. I'm not sure what your name is, but you also got the answer right. Then we have a voice note here as well, so let's hear it.
1: Hey Nadine, good morning. Good
0: morning.
1: This is Irina. The answer is...
0: Okay, I'll stop you right there, Irina, but you got the right answer, so shout out to you. Jenna, you said Pompeii by Bastille. Not the right answer. But keep going. This one said, morning, it's Enrique Iglesias. I'm not sure the name of the song, but I think it's Superstitious. Have a great day from Shireen. Now, Shireen, you're somewhat on the right track, but it's not quite the correct answer. Superstitious is kind of a good hint. It's not the title of the song, but it is like a word in the song. So keep going. It's not Enrique Iglesias. I don't want to say similar, but like keep going. You're on the right track. Samar, you got the right answer and the era and the artist. Wow, very cool. Good job. This one says, hi, I'm Celine. I'm on my way to school. And the answer is, and you got the answer right. This one says, this was from Ismail. He said, Enrique Iglesias by Lamos. Good guess, but it's not quite. So maybe have another go. This one is from Karim and Nala, and as usual, you guys got the right answer, so shout out to you. This one is a voice note, so let's see what it says.
2: Hi, Nadi. My name is Ali.
3: My name is Maya.
2: And the answer is...
0: Okay, I'll stop you right there. You guys are so cute, and you both got the right answer, so shout out to you. This one is also correct, and it came in from Yara, and let's listen to the voice note.
4: Hello, my name is Yara. I think the song is...
0: Okay, I'll stop you right there. That was close. And yes, you got the right answer. This one is from Samar. You got the right answer. I already said yes, and I gave you a shout out, please. And this one is from Shireen, and you got the artist right. So shout out to you. Well done. This one is a message that says, morning, I would like to congratulate Kimmy for winning first place and third place in the Giza swimming tournament. I would like to request training season by Dua Lipa for her, please and thank you. Now, we usually don't play requests in the first hour, but because this is such a special treat, and I feel like you chose this song because it kind of matches up with what's going on, because, you know, it's technically, literally training season's over if they've already won, so shout out. So maybe I'll play it for you in just a little bit. But for now, I'm going to play you a second, like number two, of the Guess the Song. So here you go. Okay, it's a lot easier now. So here it is. Okay, if you think you know the answer to that one, the number is 015-5955-1042. Let me know all your guesses. And this one goes out for Kimmy. Congrats on winning first place and third place.

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1: on Nile FM.

0: That was Vera Blue in my head. All right, so we are well into the game now, the Guess the Song game, and we're getting so many correct answers. In fact, most of them are correct. So we have a few voice notes as well, so let's get started.
1: Hi, my name is Hasim. I
0: think the answer is... Whoa, so quick. Oh my goodness. Yassine, you got the right answer. Oh my goodness. All right, Ayman, you also got the right answer, so shout out to you. This one is from Sophia. She says, good morning, Nadine. How are you? Is it? And she got the answer right, and she said, me and my mom love that song. Thank you, and have a lovely day. Well, stick around, because when we reveal it, I'm going to play the song in full. This one is from Minna, and you also got the right answer. And then we have these voice notes here.
2: Hello, this is Daniel. I think the 1 second... thing is,
0: and you got the answer right.
2: Can you wish me a happy birthday? Today is my real birthday.
0: Oh my god, Daniel, happy birthday. Oh my goodness. Yes, I remember telling you yesterday that you should remind me tomorrow, because it's going to be your actual birthday. So happy birthday. I hope you have the best day ever, and hope you get spoiled with all the gifts and love in the world. So shout out to you. If you have a song request, we don't usually do those in the first hour, but we do it for birthdays. So send me in your song request and I'll play it for you as a treat. This one's from Minna. You got the right answer. Ismail, you got the right answer. Shout out to you. Hamza and Hannah, you also got the right answer. This one says, good morning, Nadine. This is Carmen. I think the song is. And you got the answer right, Carmen. So shout out to you. And then we have this one here.
3: Hello, Nadine.
0: Hi.
3: My name is Toto. I'm 4.
0: Oh my god.
3: I want golden sun. I'm 4.
0: Oh, he's so cute. Oh my goodness, and he's only 4. I'm gonna cry.
4: Good morning, Nadine. Have a great day.
0: You too.
5: My name is Murad.
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0: Ah, I'll stop you right there, and you got the answer right.
7: Mushushai, mushushibai,
0: indeed. And then we have this one here.
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0: Morning.
8: I don't know what the 1 second song is.
0: That's okay.
8: But I was just wishing you a happy morning. I love you.
0: Oh, that's so cute. I could get used to this. Happy morning to you too. And I love you back. This is so nice. Please send me more of those messages. I'm greedy. Okay, so we're going to play you an extended clip now of the song. And you have to tell me what the song is. Okay, so I cut it off just before the person starts singing. So one more time. So if you think you know the answer to the song, the number is 015-5955-1042.
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0: was this girl, Kungs, and Cooking on Three Burners. Very interesting name there. And we are still going with the Guess the Song game. And literally, the messages are just absolutely blowing up. Everybody's getting the right answer. I mean, it's crazy. So I'm going to go through them really quickly here because I also have a birthday shout out to give for a very special someone listening. So let's play the voice notes to speed round.
1: Riyadh and Arabia. The song is Couple Flags by Ricky Martin.
0: I'm not sure what the name is of the song that you guys, but I don't think it's the right one. But you got the right artist, so definitely keep trying.
2: Can I play Move Like an Animal from K to C? Thank you.
0: I'm not sure what the song is, but I'm not taking requests right now just because we're getting so many messages. So maybe if you come to me in the second hour, I can definitely do that for you. This one is from Mika. She says, good morning, beautiful Nadine. I'm Mika, and I don't know the song, but my mom knows it, and she thinks it's... my mom loves the song so much, and she says, bye, mushy, mushy, hi, mushy, mushy, bye. Well, your mom has great taste, Mika. So shout out to both of you because she got the right answer. This one is from Maha. You got the right answer. This one's from Jenny. Another correct answer. Mariam, another correct answer. And then we have a voice note here.
3: Hi, Nadine.
4: I'm going to school and I think the song.
0: Okay, the voice was very unclear, but I managed to get it, and you did get the right answer, so shout out to you. And then we have this one from Nadine, and she got the right answer, so shout out to Nadine.
5: Good morning, Nadine.
0: Morning.
5: My name is Zina, and I'm on my way to school, and I think the answer is...
0: And you got it right, so shout out to you. This one is from Salma, and you also got the correct answer. This one says, good morning, this is Razan, and she got the right answer. She said, shout out to my son Hamoudi, who is still so shy to be on the radio. Come on, Hamoudi, send me a voice note. Come on, this is going to really help you. Come on, send me a voice note. We'll give you a very special shout out. This one says, hello, Nadine, my name is Yemen, and I think the answer is, and you got the answer right, so shout out to you. This one's from Alice, another correct answer. Hossam, another correct answer. Nahla, another correct answer. And this one, I'm not sure, okay? This one, and we have more voice notes. So let's see. This one says, we love you so much and we listen to you every day on the way to school. Mushy, mushy, hi, mushy, mushy, bye. Can you please do our voice note? Okay.
6: Hi, Nadine.
0: Hi,
6: Nadine. My name is Sharifa.
7: My name is Layla.
8: My name is
9: Amina. My name is Ghalia.
6: And we think the song is...
0: Okay, I'm going to stop you right there because I don't know if you're guessing the right song or not because I didn't hear your voice note in advance. But shout out to you, girls. Thank you so much for listening. This one says, please tell Tia and Talin how much mommy loves them all. And I think the singer is... but you got the singer right and she said not sure what the song is. So definitely keep trying. But shout out to Tia and Talin. From me and from your mom. So, so sweet. You're such a great mom as well. If you're sending your kids a shout out on the radio, that's so adorable. Hamad Rifi, you also got the right answer. And then we have this voice note here.
10: Hi, Nadine. My name is Ahmed.
0: Hi.
10: And my name is Milia.
0: Hello.
10: We are on our way to school. And we want to wish you a good morning.
0: Aww.
10: Mushy, mushy, hi. Mushy, mushy, bye.
0: Thank you. I hope you have a great morning as well. Okay, and then we have this one here. And this is actually a birthday shout out. So before I go ahead and do that, let me play you the clip for the final time. And then you have to tell me what the song is. You ready? Here we go. Okay, that's all I'm going to play. I'm practically revealing the song now. So if you think you know this one, the number is 015-5955-1042. And now it's time for the very special birthday shout out. This one goes out to a little sister. Her name is, it's Haya's little sister. So shout out to Haya and shout out to your little sister. Happy, happy birthday. And this one's out to you. It's TLC and No Scrubs.

0: Sara Larson, Midnight Sun. Okay, it is almost 8 a.m., which means it's time to reveal the song for you. But we got a few answers here to go through so everybody gets a chance. This was from Aya, and she got the right answer. And she said, shout out to my boys, Adil and Omar. I'm happy you're back. Have a great day. Thank you so much. I'm only here for a few more days, all the way until Thursday, but I'm still glad to keep you company regardless. And we have this voice note here.
1: Hi, Nadim. My name is Layla. And the song is Lit.
0: Okay. Ooh, that was close. Layla, you got the right answer. And you have such a cute voice as well. So shout out to you. Brandy, you got the right answer. Once again. Wow, Brandy, you're killing the game. This one is another voice note.
2: Good morning, Nadine. My name is Malak and I'm going to a new... I don't know the answer from the Blink teaser, but I'm going to a new school with my dad. Bushy, bushy, hi. Bushy, bushy, bye.
0: Wow, new school. That's so exciting. Have a great day and I hope you make lots and lots of friends. This one is from Fairuz, Izz, Hoda and Muhammad Haytham. And they said, have a good morning. Thank you, you as well. And they got the answer right. This one says, hello, Nadine. I'm Yasin, and I'm on my way to school. And I think the song is... and you got the right answer. And they said, mushy, mushy, hi, mushy, mushy, bye. So double points. Aya, you also got the right answer. So shout out to you. So that means got nothing left but to reveal the song for you. And I'm proud to say that every single person listening and that guest, well, like 99%, but still I'll count it as all, got the correct answer. So without further ado, the answer was, in fact, I mean, come on, so iconic, isn't it? It's Ricky Martin, Livin' La Vida Loca. It's also from Shrek. Keep picking songs from movies.

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2: All right, good morning. For Cairo, we're looking at daytime highs of 31 degrees, nighttime lows of 23, some scattered clouds as well. For the rest of the week, it's looking pretty much the same, averaging between 30 to 31 of daytime highs and 20 to 24 of nighttime lows, and a bit overcast with some clouds.
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2: That's right, second hour into the show, and it's me, Nadine, covering for Sally until Thursday. So we played the Guess the Song game, and it was a very, very successful round. And we're going to keep going with all the fun. So I got a few more games coming up on the show. Stay tuned. And we got Benson Boone, Slow It Down, up next, and more great music.
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0: That's M22. And first, this is the morning show on Isle of Femme with me, Nadine. And we're well into the second hour now, which means more things coming. So we play a little throwback with Telly Tuesdays up next. We're going to do a quick round of that where you have to guess the TV show. I'm going to play you a clip of that. And you have to tell me what TV show you think this is. We also have this voice note here.
1: Hi, Nadine. May you please play Dracula? Thank you. Bye.
0: Oh, my goodness. So polite. Since you asked so politely, I just have to do that for you, don't I? All right. So we're going to play the Guess the TV Show game in just a little bit, Telly Tuesday. So stay tuned. And that's all coming up next. So for now, if you have any requests as well, please send them over 015-5955-1042. For now, it's this request. I think this is Adam and Nicole. I can see a message from before. It's Dracula the Remix featuring Jenny.

0: That's brand new from Miley Cyrus. It's Bass Persuades on The Morning Show. All right, so I told you a bit ago that we're going to play a little TV show guessing game, Telly Tuesday, for old time's sake. This is where I play you a clip from a scene of a TV show or series, and you have to tell me what the series is. And for the first round, since I haven't played this with you in a long, long time, I decided to go a little bit easy. It's also a very iconic scene, and I know it by heart. So here we go.
1: What is my perfect crime? I break into Tiffany's at midnight. Do I go for the vault? No, I go for the chandelier. It's priceless. As I'm taking it down, a woman catches me. She tells me to stop. It's her father's business. She's Tiffany.
0: Such an iconic scene. It's so funny as well. The way he pauses and says she's Tiffany is so funny. But yeah, if you think you know what this series is, then let me know. The number 015-5955-1042. I'll give you a hint already. It's arguably probably the best comedy series of all time, and I think there was even that in that the New York Times list that they recently released of the best TV shows of all time, and this was on there, and it was higher than its, I want to say, sister show. I'm not going to reveal too much now. I'll tell you all about that when we reveal the answer. But Nigm, you already got the right answer. Very quick with it. Good job. Here is the clip again for you in case you missed it.
1: What is my perfect crime? I break into Tiffany's at midnight. Do I go for the vault? No, I go for the chandelier. It's priceless. As I'm taking it down, a woman catches me. She tells me to stop. It's her father's business. She's Tiffany.
0: Okay, so if you think you know that one, 015-5955-1042. And then we had a song, a voice note along with a request here.
2: Hi, Nadine. I'm so late for college. And I really want to listen to the one that got away before I arrived. So could you please play it? And shimmy, shimmy, hi. Shimmy, shimmy, bye.

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0: That's Adele. Easy on Me. I remember when this song came out, everybody was loving it. It's still a good song. Anyways, we are playing Telly Tuesdays, where you guess the TV show from a clip that I play you. And we're already getting loads of correct answers here. So Omar got the correct answer, and so did Jaida. So shout out to both of you. And before them was Nigm. So I'm going to play you the clip one more time, and you have to tell me what telly show this is from.
1: What is my perfect crime? I break into Tiffany's at midnight. Do I go for the vault? No, I go for the chandelier. It's priceless. As I'm taking it down, a woman catches me. She tells me to stop. It's her father's business. She's Tiffany.
0: There you go. So if you think you know what TV show this scene is from, definitely let me know. The number is 015-5955-1042. And this round is a bit easier than the second round. So if everybody decides to get the answer right, might just play a second round and make it a bit tougher on you. So if you think you know, again, 015-5955-1042. Also taking requests. If you have any songs or dedications or shout outs you'd like to give, send them over as well. Try my best to get them on for you. We got the Jonas Brothers coming up with Listen When I'm Sad. But first, it's Bella Kay. I love it, I love it, I love it.

0: That was Petal, Ariana Grande. It's her album title track. Really cool song. Love it. Love some good Ari in the morning. All right, so we are still going with the first round of Telly Tuesdays, and a lot of you are getting the correct answer now. More and more answers. This one came in from Reem with the correct answer, and she also guessed the character who's speaking. So shout out to you. This one is from Shireen, and you also got the right answer. And this one is from Omar, and he said he didn't finish the show yet. Come on, Omar. Come on. You gotta rush through it, buddy. It's such a good show, but I'm so glad you're getting around to seeing it. I wish, honestly, I'm kind of envying you because I wish I could just wipe my memory of watching it and then watch it all over again for the first time. So, yeah, enjoy it while it lasts. Yomna, you also got the right answer and the character's name, so shout out to you as well. So now I'm going to play the clip for you for the final time before I tell you what the TV show actually was.
1: What is my perfect crime? I break into Tiffany's at midnight. Do I go for the vault? No, I go for the chandelier. It's priceless. As I'm taking it down, a woman catches me. She tells me to stop. It's her father's business. She's Tiffany.
0: Okay, so that was the clip of the first round of Telly Tuesdays. And since a lot of you, or actually every single person who guessed, got the right answer. We have a very sweet message that just came in. It's from Osama. I said, hello, it's me, Osama. I love you guys so much, especially you and Nadine. So sweet. Hearing the show since it was Rob and Nadine 2 years ago, and I was so glad to hear your voice again. It gave me goosebumps. Oh, my God. And been feeling good for the past days. That is so sweet. Thank you so much, Osama. That's so, so sweet. Shout out to you. Anyways, I'm going to get back to that. But the TV show was none other than The Office US version. Another round coming up. But for now, it's One Direction and Night Changes.

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1: Right, good morning for Cairo. We're looking at daytime highs of 31 degrees, nighttime lows of 23. It is pretty cloudy for today, but clear for tomorrow. And for the rest of the week, it's averaging between 30 to 31 of daytime highs and 22 to 24 of nighttime lows with some scattered clouds.
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1: That's right. It is the final hour of the morning show with me, Nadine. But not to worry, going to be playing a second round of Telly Tuesdays where I play you a clip from a TV show and you tell me what TV show that is. I'm going to be doing that. And of course, some great music coming up. We get Cat's Eye, Jelly Roll. But first, it's Superman Lovers and Starlight the Fame.
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0: That's Cat's Eye and Animal. This is the morning show. We are well into the final hour of the show. We're still going with all the shenanigans. So we did play the first round of Telly Tuesdays, where I play you a clip from a scene of a TV show, and you tell me what TV show that is, and everybody pretty much got the right answer, and the character, and the scene. And it was, of course, The Office US. And I need to settle this debate, and I think it was settled for me, because I would always say The Office US is better than The Office UK, even though the UK is the OG, so the UK came first, and then the US followed. But the New York Times just released a list of the best TV shows of all time, like the 100, top 100 TV shows of all time. And The Office US beat The Office UK. They both made it on the list, which is very impressive for, like, the same show from different countries to make it on such a short list. But actually, The Office US ranked pretty high on that list. I mean, there are some giants on that list, like insanely successful TV shows. And The US Office was number 11, which is so impressive out of 100. I would be super impressed if it made it on that short list of, like, the top 100. But to make it into number 11, that's very impressive. But I agree. I definitely agree. It is one of the best comedy series of all time. But now we can finally settle the debate that The Office US is better than The Office UK. So you can fight me on that one and the New York Times. But no, I definitely agree. Okay, so now we're going to be playing round two of Telly Tuesdays. And this is one of my all-time favorite shows. It didn't make it to the list, but it made it to my list every single time. So I'm going to play you a scene now, and you have to tell me what TV show this is. And I made it a little bit easy for you. So here you go.
1: Sorry, what? I play the violin when I'm thinking. Sometimes I don't talk for days on. And would that bother you? Potential flatmates should know the worst about each other.
2: But you told him about me?
3: Not a word.
2: Then who said anything about flatmates?
1: I did. Told Mike this morning that I must be a difficult man to find a flatmate for.
0: Such an iconic TV show. I mean, you can even tell from the music. And Nick, you got the right answer already. That was very quick. So if you think you know the answer to that one, what TV show this is, then definitely message in 015-5955-1042. This is one of my favorite TV shows of all time. It is absolutely genius, from the acting to the soundtrack to the cast, everything. So let me know.
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0: That's Ella Langley and Morgan Wallen. I can't love you anymore. So sad. Anyways, we are going on with round two of Telly Tuesdays, where I play you a clip of a scene from a TV show, and you tell me what TV show this is. And we're getting so much love on this Telly show, and rightfully so, because I absolutely love this Telly show. It's honestly one of my favorites, forever a classic. Everything about it, I would not change a thing. The only thing I would change is that they need to give us more seasons. Every year, a rumor comes out, and they're like, new season coming from the show. And it's not true. But I did hear that all of the actors involved have no issues doing another season. I just don't know if it's going to be as good as the OG because it's just so nice. So we have loads of answers here. This one's from Shady, and he did a little play on words there from an episode. So that's how I know you're a real fan. So shout out to you. This one came in from Omar, and he said, ah, I love it. After he said, me too. Honestly, that's a fair reaction. This one's from New. She said Dexter. Not quite, but kind of on the right-ish track. Like, keep going. You're almost there. This one says, the answer says, my favorite. It's from Medium. My favorite as well, honestly. You have great taste. This one says, oh, and this one immediately recognizes from Noor, and he said that it was his ringtone for a while. And he said, yes, I had two phones, one for work, one personal. So I set the Game of Thrones ringtone on one phone, and then this one on the second phone. So you have great taste as well. It is a great soundtrack and kind of score to that TV show. Somebody, you also got the right answer. This one came in from Deepak. You also got the right answer. And last but not least, this one says, oh my god, this is one of my fave TV shows ever. Need to rewatch it. Have a beautiful day. Honestly, yeah, I take any excuse to rewatch that show. And I feel like now it's kind of like a little bit into cozy, spooky season. I'm not saying it's spooky, but it kind of matches the vibe, don't you think? So definitely a great time to rewatch it, and maybe I will as well, even though I have a long list of TV shows that I need to catch up on. But anyways, I'm going to play you the clip again, and you have to tell me what TV show this is from.
1: Sorry, what? I play the violin when I'm thinking. Sometimes I don't talk for days on, and would that bother you? Potential flatmates should know the worst about each other.
2: But you told him about me?
3: Not a word.
2: Then who said anything about flatmates?
1: I did. Told Mike this morning that I must be a difficult man to find a flatmate for.
0: So good. If you think you know, 015-5955-1042. Chase and Status featuring Debbie. Gone Too Far up next.

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1: Are you serious? Do I have to remind you again? 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
2: 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Like more random calls, more guests, more fun.
1: You said we won't. Think last year times 10.
2: That's a bit drastic.
1: You know what I'm talking about. We're just going to turn it up a little.
2: Cool. So more requests, more games, even some new ones.
1: Same drive, but bigger vibes.
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0: That's Jonas Blue and Galantis and Zoe Wees with Mountains. And we are still continuing on with the second round of Telly Tuesdays. And a lot of you are getting the correct answers still. Which one we got? This one says, oh my God, this is one of my favorite TV shows ever. I agree, honestly. And I was searching this up just now because everybody online has been talking about the list that the New York Times has released of the best, the top 100 TV shows of this decade or of the 21st century, I think. And I was so surprised that the show didn't end up making it on there because it's so good. Like, it was snubbed, absolutely. I've seen shows on that list and I'm like, I mean, it's a good show, but really? Really? Okay, so I'm going to play you the clip now for the final time. So this is your final chance to try to tell me what TV show this scene is from. Here we go.
1: Sorry, what? I play the violin when I'm thinking. Sometimes I don't talk for days on. And would that bother you? Potential flatmates should know the worst about each other.
2: Well, you told him about me?
3: Not a word.
2: Then who said anything about flatmates?
1: I did. Told Mike this morning that I must be a difficult man to find a flatmate for.
0: Okay, so there you go. I don't know, should I reveal the answer now or should I wait just a little bit longer? I'm not sure. Let me give it a few more minutes. So I'll give you a few more minutes and then the answer is coming up very shortly. So this is now officially your final chance to try to get it right. And if you want to guess, the number is 015-5955-1042.
2: Sorry, what?
1: I play the violin when I'm thinking. Sometimes I don't talk for days on. And would that bother you? Potential flatmates should know the worst about each other.
2: Well, you told him about me?
3: Not a word.
2: Then who said anything about flatmates?
1: I did. Told Mike this morning that I must be a difficult man to find a flatmate for.

0: That's Teddy Swims, Mr. Know-It-All. And it is almost time for me to head out of here. But before I do, I need to reveal to you what the answer was to Telly Tuesday's round two. And we got more correct answers. This one's from Aya, correct. Rana, correct. Ramiz, correct. And, why am I saying correct like I'm Scottish? Correct. And Fatma. I think me saying correct and Ramiz and Rana, I rolled the R's in the... In the wrong space. But anyways, getting sidetracked there. Let me play the clip for you before I tell you what the answer was.
1: Sorry, what? I play the violin when I'm thinking. Sometimes I don't talk for days on. And would that bother you? Potential flatmates should know the worst about each other.
2: You told him about me?
3: Not a word.
2: Then who said anything about flatmates?
1: I did. I told Mike this morning that I must be a difficult man to find a flatmate for.
0: All right, so without further ado, the answer was none other than Sherlock. I mean, what a masterpiece. Benedict Cumberbatch, Martin Freeman, just absolute beauty of a show. It's so good. Perfect. I would not change a thing. Also, huge shout out to Debbie. Thank you so much for tuning in. And shout out to you. Hope you're having a lovely pool day. I think she said last time she's going to be tuning in on her way to the pool. So hope you have a lovely day, and thank you so much for tuning in. And that's it for me for today as well. So I'm going to be back tomorrow, same place, same time, from 7 a.m., keeping you company all the way until 10 a.m. And Thursday is actually my last day on the morning show, so just two more days, keeping you company. Hope you have a great rest of your day and a great rest of your morning. And Besma's coming up in just over 10 minutes' time. And also some great music on the way. We've got Surfaces, Gracie Abrams. But first, it's Jennifer Lopez, I'm Glad. Have a great day. We'll be right back.

0: Brainbusters with Basma.
1: Good morning and welcome back to the show. Super excited for today. We are officially Tuesday. For real this time. Now, I know yesterday was not for real, but this time it is officially Tuesday. Also, we got Dracula and Tame Impala and Jenny coming up next.
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That was Demi Lovato and Queen Banding doing it solo. But you don't got to do anything solo. I'm here. That's why we get to do things together, you know? How have you been? Let me know. I've missed you. I haven't spoken to you in how long? I don't know, since yesterday, 11 p.m. No, 11 a.m. Welcome back to the show. So I have a few things that I wanted to tell you about. So there's this really cool thing where you can walk with lions in South Africa. It's so cool. I just saw a video about it. You can also go whale watching in Iceland. And this next fact is really insane. You can actually also go swimming with bears in Vancouver. Now, this one is pretty intense. But one of these is actually not true. There's one of these that you cannot do. Like, I'm just making things up as I go right now. So which one do you think is the lie? Is it that you can walk with lions in South Africa, or go whale watching in Iceland, or is it swim with bears in Vancouver? 015-5955-1042 is where you can text me on. This one is This Side of Heaven. Oh, it's new music.

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That one was House Tour by Sabrina Carpenter. If you think that whale watching in Iceland is not a thing, it actually is. You can go whale watching in Iceland, and actually in several places as well. I think it was New Zealand or in Australia. Both of those as well have places where you can go and watch whales there. But when it comes to walking lions in South Africa or swimming with a bear in Vancouver, that is something that I will not reveal if it's correct that it is true or not just yet. So what do you think? Text me on 015-5955-1042. Huge shout out to Nigm and also huge shout out to Ahmed Magdi. Ahmed Magdi, you're so close to getting it right. I'll give you one more chance. And as we do so, listen to this song by Sombre. This one is Homewrecker.

0: Cairo. Are you ready for the beat that moves the city?
1: 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Turn it up. This is where the music hits different. I'm Arab, and you're riding the wave.

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was Man I Need by Olivia Dean here on Brainbusters. Welcome back. Also, I want to give a huge shout out to Dalia for getting in touch. Welcome back, Dalia. I missed you, girl. Where have you been? Well, for today's Two Truths, One Lie, it is, in fact, true that you can walk with lions in South Africa. But we're not talking about, like, wild lions. We're talking about lions that, you know, they're somewhat trained in South Africa. Yeah, they're more habituated lions. Yeah, those are the kind that you can walk with. But it's also very dangerous because they could just change their minds and just turn around and eat. Yeah, it is possible. It is a possibility. But also, it's pretty cool. And when it comes to swimming with bears in Vancouver, now that is something that can not happen. No, that's a lie. This is a complete and utter lie. So if you caught me saying that, you thought it was that one and you didn't text me, but you just felt it, you thought about it, you're right. Congratulations. Also, huge shout out to Carl, who got in touch and said, can you play Rude Boy by Rihanna, please? Guess what, Carol? Yes, I can. And here it is. Hope you enjoy.

Honestly, I am glad you came. Good morning and welcome back to the show. So I wanted to ask you something. So do you have a friend of yours who maybe has a public account on Instagram, but then they also have like a private account, and then on that private account, they have a closed circle on that private account? Like it keeps getting closer and closer and closer. Do you have someone like that? Because I have someone like that in my life, and I'm not just one person. Several people are like that. But I just wanted to know, is this something that a lot of people are doing nowadays? I personally do that, honestly. But I wanted to know, what are your thoughts on that? Are you pro that? Are you more of having like a close circle friends on your Instagram stories, or you're just more of, I don't even want to post a story, I'm just more passive, more just watching things? Let me know. 015-595-1042 is the number to get in touch on.

That one was Radio by Sigala here on Brainbusters. Welcome back. Also, I want to give a huge shout out to Romy. Welcome back, Romy. I haven't heard from you in a while, so it's great to have you back on the show. Now, we were talking earlier about how people that have like a public account, they also have this private account on Instagram. It could be like a Finsta or something like that. And so Romy said, I'm assuming like maybe most people that have public accounts do have that. Not every single person also that's on your private account is a very close friend. So it does make sense to have like a close friend circle. And you know what happened? I just found out that Adele had been on Twitter for a while, and her publicist and her team thought that it was not really a good idea for her to have access to that. So they took it away from her, and they were the ones that are posting everything. But she also had a private account, or like another account similar to like a Finsta account on Twitter, where she just tweet whatever it is that she wanted. And then you had Lorde as well, who not only she didn't have like she had a public account, but also she had another account where she was basically raiding onion rings around the country. And then eventually people caught up that it's actually her. I don't know how people found out that it was her, because she didn't post anything. Like, she didn't post her face. She didn't post anything about that. She didn't do anything that would show that it's hers. But then that happened. So if you were to do something like that, to have an account where nobody knows that it's yours, what would you post on it? Would you do reviews of onion rings? Or what would it be? 015-5955-1042 is the number to get in touch on. This one is Memories by Bibidi Doobie.

That one was The Hate That I Made You Love Me by Ariana Grande. New music here on Brainbusters. We were talking about Finsta and Insta and TikTok and Twitter. Speaking of TikTok, if you're not following Joe Jonas on TikTok, you are missing out a lot. Not just for the videos that he creates, but also for the videos that he reposts, because he reposts a lot of videos and they're so funny, they're so hilarious. So if you're not watching it, you're really missing out on a lot. But you know what? You're not going to miss tomorrow, because tomorrow I'm going to be here from 10 a.m. all the way to 11 a.m. And I'm super excited to be here tomorrow so I could get to talk to you and we get to play music together and all that kind of stuff. And also we're going to be doing What's the Word. So be prepared for that as well. But as always, I'll leave you the same way that I do every single show. And that is to remind you to tell someone you love that you love them, and also to be kind to your mind. And since we're talking about Joe Jonas, I have to play a song for Joe Jonas and Jonas Brothers and Lil Wayne. And I don't know why Lil Wayne, but let's do it. Why not?

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0: What an unbelievable edition of the countdown today on Nile FM. Ariana Grande proves completely unstoppable as Hate That I Made You Love Me locks down an extraordinary 11th week at number one, with Petal holding firm inside our top five. Taylor Swift and Olivia Rodrigo continue to apply relentless pressure right behind her at numbers two and three with I Knew It, I Knew You and The Cure. Meanwhile, Ash makes a massive six-spot surge straight into the top 10 with Stop the Wedding at number 10. And Sienna Spiro continues her historic climb to take number seven with Great Expectation. Can anyone finally break Ariana Grande's iron grip on the crown next Wednesday? Join me next week to find out right here on Hit 30 Egypt.
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just hit the pedal. If things go wrong, it's just incidental. My bad, never got the memo that you never have fun while you're in the limo. Yeah, you wanna ride in the six, you wanna dine in the six. But when I lean for the kiss, you said I'll probably send you some pics. And I'm

0: you up for something a little different in the morning? 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
1: Are you serious? 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

0: Every track has a story, and every dance floor has a moment you'll never forget. 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
1: Yes, we are. It is a Tuesday and we're here to keep you company for the next couple of hours.
0: It is finally, halfway through the week now, right?
1: I know, I can't believe it. But yeah, back to some music. Jaded.
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0: got no I love yous. It's so convenient that this song is the song that we just played because it's connected somehow to what I want to be talking about today, Sammy. Are you
1: nice.
0: Ready?
1: Nice. I'm ready for it.
0: All right. Okay. I'm not going to ask you how you are. I know you're still sick.
1: Yeah, I'm still a bit sick.
0: Just moving past that. Yeah. All right.
1: Fair enough. What is it?
0: All right. So, someone you once loved deeply a while back.
1: Okay.
0: Contacts you years after the relationship ended.
1: Hmm.
0: Okay. They're single again and they want to meet. Now, what are you going to do? Are you ready for your options?
1: Yes.
0: All right, are you A, going to meet them and see what happens?
1: Okay.
0: B, refuse because that chapter is closed? C, ask them why they contacted you before, you know, agreeing to anything?
1: Okay.
0: Or D, meet them but make it clear you're not assuming anything?
1: Ooh. See, this happened to me quite a few years back.
0: Okay.
1: Yeah.
0: What happened?
1: It was like after 7 years.
0: Oh, wow.
1: And it was just a long...
0: That's a long time.
1: A long apology message as well. But,
0: what did you do?
1: See?
0: You didn't see it. You asked them why they contacted you. All right. All right.
1: Yeah,
0: okay,
1: like,
0: fair enough.
1: You know, I'm a kind of mix between B and C.
0: All right. So refusing because that chapter is closed.
1: It's gone.
0: And ask them why they contacted you before agreeing.
1: Yeah, I'm kind of a mix, but I'll... Most like when it happened, it was a C. I asked why they're contacting me.
0: And what did you end up doing after you got your C?
1: Nothing. I got a long apology message.
0: Okay.
1: You know, forgave that person, and that was it.
0: Fair enough.
1: Yeah, yeah.
0: Fair enough.
1: Yeah.
0: I mean, I'm with you. I'm definitely going with C. I'm gonna want to know why they want to meet in the first place before I agree to anything because I'm not walking into that blindly.
1: Oh no way!
0: No.
1: You don't want to do that.
0: Exactly.
1: No way.
0: But it's not about us.
1: It's about you guys. Get in touch. 015-59-55-1042. 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

0: Olivia Dean and So Easy.
1: Yeah. Such a good song. It's a very good song.
0: I always catch myself singing it. If you just joined us, welcome to the show. This is the situation that Zainab has put us in. Now, someone you once loved deeply contacts you years after the relationship ended. They're single again and they want to meet. What do you do? A, meet them and see what happens. B, refuse because that chapter is closed. C, ask why they contacted you before agreeing. Or D, meet them, but make it clear you're not assuming anything.
1: Well, Adam is going to go with A. He said, I'd meet them. We're both different people now, and I'd rather see who they are today than judge them by who they were years ago.
0: Fair enough. Okay. Dr. Walifa got in touch. She's going with B, which is refused because the chapter is closed. I don't think I would want to know the reason because it won't make any difference in how I feel towards the person or about my decision. I won't keep living in the past and repeat the same experience. I already know why I left that person. So thank you. Next.
1: Oh, very Ariana.
0: Right.
1: She's not alone, though, because Amina's going for B as well. She said, okay. I'll probably say no. I worked really hard to move on, and reopening something that ended years ago could disturb my peace that I've already found.
0: Yeah, fair enough. Ismail now is, he's actually going to meet his ex and sees what is going to see what happens and then ask her why.
1: Why she reached out.
0: Yeah. Yeah.
1: Fair enough.
0: Okay, Ismail.
1: You go, Dahlia, I'd rather say I'm open to hearing from you, but what made you reach out after all of this time? Their answer would tell me a lot.
0: Got one more as well from Ratford. Option A, because why not? Let's give the therapist something to untangle again.
1: I love it. I love the fact that he's thinking of the therapist at that point in time. Anyway, keep those answers coming in.
0: 01559 551042, or you can just tweet or Facebook at Nile FM.

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1: Talking about adventures.
0: Yes.
1: You go on a little mini adventure to the past today with this situation. Someone you once loved deeply contacts you years after the relationship ended. They're single again and they want to meet. Now, what do you do?
0: A, meet them and see what happens. B, refuse because that chapter is closed. C, ask why they contacted you before agreeing. Or D, meet them but make it clear you're not assuming anything.
1: Well, Delia's going to meet them. She said, I'd meet them, but wow. I probably keep my expectations completely neutral. A coffee is just a coffee until both people decide it means more.
0: Oh, okay. Okay. Mohammed Al-Rafei got in touch. He says, coming from the future after meeting one old chapter. Not really. I won't meet anyone again. I did once and she was only there for some financial support. I helped her pay her son's school fees and she got mad at me that I didn't help her.
1: Oof.
0: Wow.
1: Okay.
0: Wow.
1: Yeah.
0: Damn.
1: You got Rami. I would agree immediately. I'd want to know whether they genuinely miss me, need closure, are lonely, or actually wanting to rebuild something.
0: Okay. Waleed Abdelal got in touch. I would agree to meet only if I genuinely wanted to, but I wouldn't rush into anything. I'd use the meeting to understand why they came back, what they want now, and whether anything has actually changed since the relationship ended. Most importantly, I'd remember that meeting an ex doesn't mean getting back together.
1: Fair enough. And Rehem says, for me, the past is the past. Just because they're single again doesn't mean I need to become part of their story again.
0: True.
1: Thank you
0: true.
1: So much for that, Rehem. What else?
0: Just one more, Moody and Helen. I've been through this situation several times and my response depended on the circumstance of the breakup and how I viewed the relationship at the time. Sometimes I would agree immediately with option A, while other times it was a bit different, I'd go with option C. Once things were so bad that I rejected all the options A, B, C, and D, it really comes down to many factors and my mood. I would start with option C rather than option A.
1: Okay.
0: Okay, fair enough.
1: Soraya got in touch. She said, honestly, I don't think I would go. I would go, if it's done, it's done.
0: Yeah, like...
1: Yeah.
0: I honestly
1: sometimes
0: feel
1: it's
0: that.
1: Like there's no point in opening old wounds and you've got to kind of like remind yourself that there's a reason that
0: exactly.
1: love did not last.
0: Exactly. There's definitely... There's always a reason for that. And I think to go back on something like that is...
1: It's a tough one. They're going to have to, like, really kind of, like, you know, sweep you off your feet kind
0: of thing
1: for
0: definitely.
1: You to be able to, like, consider it, really.
0: Yeah, of course.
1: Anyway, what time is it?
0: Time for some tea. Here we go. Now, which two rappers reunite after 5 years with a brand new collaboration?
1: Ooh, I'm not sure.
0: I've
1: got to think about this one.
0: Yeah, if you think you know, guys, get in touch on 015-59-55-1042 or you can just tweet or Facebook us at Nile FM.
1: Now, did you watch the VMAs?
0: I saw a couple performances.
1: Did you see Sienna perform this one?
0: No, I didn't.
1: Oh, it was a really, really nice performance. Yeah,
0: really?
1: I was really impressed. It was live, everything. She wasn't, you know...
0: Wow.
1: She wasn't lip-syncing or anything like that.
0: I like it when they do
1: quite
0: that.
1: Fabulous.
0: Yeah.
1: Here it is for you, Sienna Spiro with Great Expectation.

0: Enrique Iglesias and Pitbull. Move to Miami.
1: Do you know how many times I thought about that, moving to Miami? It would be nice.
0: It would be nice, wouldn't it?
1: Right? Mm. I kind of feel like, you know what, I haven't been, but I just this, like, inkling of a feeling it's where I'm supposed to be. Don't ask me
0: Fair
1: why.
0: Enough. Fair enough.
1: I need to be there.
0: You need to go to Miami.
1: Yeah. Anyone out there?
0: They want to take me. Let's go.
1: Yeah, get in touch. Anyway, a little earlier on, you were giving us some tea, right?
0: Yeah, I was asking which two rappers reunite after 5 years with a brand new collaboration.
1: Now, I really wasn't sure who you were talking about, but apparently some people were.
0: Yes, Adam got this correct. Ismail and Moody and Helen all got it correct.
1: Congrats, you guys.
0: Yes, the answer, of course, is Quavo and Offset. Yes, Quavo held a surprise listening party for his new album, Chrome Life, on Saturday, and Offset dropped in to tease their new song from the project, Away. Quavo posted about the upcoming album, executive produced by Pharrell, on Instagram, writing, "We made this project together last year at a time when I was still dealing with grief and needed to create and express myself. As you know, Migos' third member, Takeoff, passed away back in 2022, which is what Quavo is referencing here. Quavo continued, "Chrome Life is about the journey of me going through times, through tough times in life and getting to the other side through my faith, family, and my love for music. We keep pushing forward, we keep shining, we become Chrome." He and Offset aren't just teaming up for this one track. Quavo recently said they're in the process of making Migos' final album.
1: Nice. I'm looking forward to that.
0: Nice, I am as well.
1: Yeah, I think it's going to be really interesting to see how the new sound is going to be.
0: Oh, definitely. I can't wait for that.
1: We are nearing the second hour of the show.
0: Yes, we are, guys.
1: Get ready for it. But first, we're going to head back to some more music. Why don't we? These girls.

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0: And we're on the second hour of the show already.
1: Which means we got one more hour to go, but we got main theme Melody coming up.
0: There's a lot going on, including the fact that we've got a game.
1: No, yes, we do. Ella Langley, though, and Morgan Wallen first. I can't love you anymore.
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0: Bit of duck sauce for you. Falling in love. We're in the second hour.
1: We are on the second hour. Can you believe it?
0: It's like, actually gone quite quick, you know.
1: It really has. I like that about Tuesdays. Me too. We're halfway through the week. We're getting to that point where like, yeah, the weekend's just around the corner.
0: Two more days.
1: Yeah, although we're counting or anything like that. Anyway,
0: yes.
1: We are on the second hour, which means one thing and one thing only. We come to you with another one of those games.
0: Mm-hmm. We're going to play Main Theme Melody. Now, if you've never played this, we're going to play you a theme track from a movie or a series, and you have to tell us what it is.
1: Okay, so we're going to do this. How many people do you think are going to get this, Sammy?
0: See, this one I'm not sure about, you know.
1: You're not.
0: I'm going to go with four.
1: Are you? All right.
0: I don't know if people are
1: going
0: to know
1: with
0: this.
1: Four. We're sticking with four. I'm going to go with five.
0: Oh, my God.
1: You made it really easy.
0: Fair enough. Because I don't know if people are going to know this or not.
1: We'll see.
0: We'll see. Are you ready?
1: Let's do this.
0: Okay.

0: It didn't play the part that I thought it was going to play.
1: There you go.
0: Sorry. Where you're going with this.
1: Yeah, I don't, I'm not sure.
0: You could do it. I believe in you.
1: Let's see, guys. If you think you know what it is, get in touch on 015-59-55-1042. Or you can just tweet or Facebook us at Nile FM.
0: Right now, though, we're going to head back to the music. Olivia Rodrigo is up next with Drop Dead.

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0: 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Overthinking.
1: Mm.
0: Yes.
1: Are you an overthinker?
0: Used to be.
1: Used to be.
0: I kind of still am.
1: All right.
0: But not as much as I was. Like, back in the day, I'd just overthink too much to
1: the
0: point.
1: What kind of, like, things would have you, like, overthink? Was it about particular parts of your life, or is it just, like, an everything thing?
0: Everything.
1: Okay.
0: Just, you know, spiritually, financially, physically, emotionally,
1: mentally,
0: everything.
1: Emotionally, everything. The whole nine yards. Oh, honey.
0: What about you?
1: I think.
0: Yeah. I do think.
1: I do think.
0: Sometimes.
1: Sometimes. But I can be an overthinker, but not in everything. It's like in particular parts, you know, of my life.
0: I get you.
1: The other things, no. I could be a little bit indecisive.
0: I'm very indecisive.
1: Yeah, I could be a little bit indecisive. I could be one of those people that's indecisive when it's something like, I've got to buy something for that, you know, like.
0: Yeah.
1: I get very like, should I, shouldn't I, is this, do I really like it? Am I making a big mistake? Like, a bit like that. But
0: I get like
1: overthinking
0: that.
1: Would be things like, the things that I'll overthink about will be something related to work in some way or another.
0: Yeah.
1: But not really that much outside of it.
0: Okay.
1: If that makes sense.
0: Yeah. Definitely.
1: Anyway, a little earlier on, we kicked off a nice little game for you, and we placed bets.
0: We did. I said 4.
1: Yeah.
0: You said 5.
1: In my defense, I thought you were going to play a different part of this. You.
0: It's not my fault.
1: You were being sneaky.
0: It's not my fault.
1: The part that no one will get.
0: Yeah, but if we played that part, then everyone will get it.
1: Since when has that made the difference? Since when has that been the difference?
0: But have we ever had a song that we're...
1: When I put you over on the other side and you take control of the controls, you start doing this kind of thing. But anyway...
0: Well, you know, we played it once for you.
1: We will play it again.
0: Nada, Mohsin and Lara, well done. They're the only ones that got this right so far. But we're going to play it one more time. You ready?
1: Let's do this.
0: Okay.

0: There you go.
1: If you think it's so frustrating because I know what's coming up next, and I'm just waiting for that little bit next, and you're not playing it. Well, but okay, then. I still believe in you.
0: Come on, guys.
1: You could do this. You could figure this one out.
0: You don't need to.
1: You can, though.
0: Zero.
1: Don't let, you know, just prove Sammy wrong.
0: It's 1-1 so far, right?
1: Yeah.
0: Yeah, okay. All right. If you think you know, guys, get in touch. 015-5955-1042, or you can just tweet or Facebook at Nile FM.
1: And another one of my favourite artists that perform at the VMAs.
0: Ooh.
1: Wasn't this song, but he did perform. Bruno Mars, Risk It All.

0: Lacerae Femme, Elite, and Cat's Eye. Iconic by mistake.
1: He's really sad right now because I won this, right? In case you just joined, well, hello to you. Welcome. You're just in time for congratulate me.
0: Yeah,
1: for
0: yeah.
1: For winning the game, she the main won. Theme melody today. Yes, Sammy, you decided to go for.
0: Yes.
1: For four.
0: I went for four,
1: right.
0: Yeah.
1: I got really confused.
0: She's so new happy, sentence. Guys.
1: Okay. And then I went for five. Yes. How many people got this?
0: I think it ended up being seven.
1: Yep.
0: Right?
1: I think it's fair to say I won this fair and square.
0: You did.
1: And
0: you did.
1: It's 2-1.
0: It is 2-1. Thank you. Well, not thank you to Nada Monsif, Lara, Ferdi, Radwa, Azza, Willie didn't get it.
1: No,
0: and Shu and Moody and Helen.
1: There we go.
0: I'm going to give you a round of applause because.
1: Congrats to you guys. You well deserve done. It. That's why.
0: Whatever. 2-1.
1: 2-1. We've got two more days to go. Oh. I think I'm going to win this. I have a feeling. I've got an inkling. This week's mine. Anyway, that being said, it is all about you taking full control of the music that we play.
0: Yes. So if you want a song played, all you need to do is get in touch on WhatsApp 015-5955-1042, or you can tweet or Facebook at Nile FM, and I will decide if I'll play it or not.
1: We'll see about that. Waleed, you wanted this song that's coming up next. It's Jennifer Lopez, Ain't Your Mama.

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0: The Weeknd and Daft Punk. That was called Starboy, going out to you, Soraya. Hope you enjoyed it.
1: I know I did.
0: I love that. That's one of my favourites from The Weeknd, that one.
1: It's a cool one.
0: It's very good.
1: We've had a lot of, like, Weeknd people. Like, yesterday, didn't we have Can't Feel My Face?
0: Can't Feel My Face,
1: since I'd heard that one. I like this one as well. So, pretty cool. It is all about your requests right now. So, if you do want a song played, you need to get in touch.
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1: I think we're always going to question the name of this next artist, whether it's Ash or Ashy, whatever's going on But we like her.
0: Yes.
1: And I specifically like this song, and I'm not on my lonesome liking this song.
0: I quite like it as well, actually. It's nice. Okay.
1: We both like it. Thank you so much, Dina, for requesting this. You're the one that wanted this, and you wanted me to give a shout out to your sister, Suleyma. So, Suleyma, if you're listening right now, big shout out to you. And this song is a nice little dedication for you.
0: Here we go.

0: Lady Gaga and the Dead Dance going out to Moody and Helen. They requested that, dedicating it to Grace, Hazel and Rosalind in Maidi.
1: Nice. Now, we've got a couple of shout-outs here. Mohammed Farid, you wanted us to give a shout-out to Wale is Sayed. So, Wale, if you're listening, major shout-out to you. Hope you're having a wonderful evening.
0: Bless.
1: Hedia wanted us to give a special shout-out to her friends, Hannah, Perla and Nadine. A shout-out to you, ladies. Hope you are having a wonderful evening.
0: Lovely.
1: Hedia also wanted a song, and unfortunately, we're not going to be... We've run out of space.
0: But really.
1: Hopefully, we're going to be able to play you a song tomorrow. But shout out to you, ladies, and Hedia. Major shout out to you as well.
0: Oh, bless. I like shout outs.
1: I think so as
0: they're
1: well.
0: They're very nice.
1: Cool.
0: Yeah, they are.
1: It's a nice little way of letting your friends know when you're not, you know, in each other's faces, let's put it that way, going about your day that you're thinking of them.
0: I like it. It's nice.
1: All right, we've got to get out of the Nile FM studio, but even though we're leaving, we are going to leave you with some more of those requests, aren't we?
0: Yes, we've got Kay. You wanted One Way or Another by Blondie. That will be coming up very soon. We've also got Unwritten, Natasha Bedingfield. Selma Elridi, you wanted that one. It's coming up very shortly. And this next one is for Hannah. You wanted this one. It's Jenny. Less Than a Lover.
1: Oh, that is coming up next. You want to stick around as well because Real Talk with Mickey and Nadine is up next. You do not want to miss out on that.
0: Mm-hmm.
1: We'll catch you tomorrow, same time, same place.
0: Peace.

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1: Hello, and thank you for tuning in. Last day of me being by myself, but the show is still the same. Still asking you questions and taking requests. Kicking us off this hour, though, we got Bella Kay, and I love it. I love it. I love it.

0: like you hit them angles. It's a short life.
1: That's Drake, good nice for what? This is Real Talk, and if you're just tuning in, right on time. If you'd like to get in touch to request a song or give somebody a shout out, I'm here until 9. 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

It's Ariana Grande and Petal. This is Real Talk. If you're just tuning in, right on time. Now, earlier in a show a couple of months, I don't remember when exactly, me and Nadine had asked the question of, should your friends have a say in the person that you're in a relationship with? And most people, we got some really weird stories, to be honest. If I remember correctly, there were some really weird stories out there. But personally, I, on more than one occasion, I'm sorry to say, unfortunately, I've expressed interest in a particular person and had told my friends about it before ever talking to that person. And I think in most cases, those people that I were interested, that I was interested in, my friends knew better. And then they warned me about it. They said, probably don't do that. Probably not a good idea. And of course, me being the person that I am, did not listen to my friends, because who does that? And I would ask them out anyway. And I'll tell you what, they were right every single time. Every time, whether it was a short relationship or a long relationship, none of them ended well. Every time my friends warned me about someone, they were right. I guess because why wouldn't they be? Like, they're an objective observer from the outside, a third party, and they're not invested emotionally at all in the situation, and they probably could assess it better than I could. And they were right every single time. So that's the question today. Have you ever been, you know, warned about someone, or your friends told you not to date someone, and then you didn't listen to them anyway, and it, you know, it didn't end well? Did you ever get that warning and just ignore it and end up paying for it in the end? Share your stories. Tell me what you think. You can remain anonymous if you want. You don't have to. If you say you don't want your name out there, I won't say your name. You can text 015-595-5102. You can also give me a call, 3-855-055. Also, if you do call, we can still keep you anonymous, so don't worry about that. In the meantime, though, if you want to request a song or give somebody a shout-out, doing that until 9. Here's Somber and My Body Isn't Ready.

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on him. Say, Drake, I hear you like I'm young. You better not ever go to cell block one. To any that talk to him and they in love, just make sure you hide your little sister from him. They tell me Chubb's the only one that get your hand-me-downs. And party at the party playing with his nose now. And Baka got a weird case, why is he around? Certified lover boys, certified pedophiles. Wop, wop, wop, wop, wop, that boom up. Wop, wop, wop, wop, wop, I'ma do my stuff. Why you trolling like a, ain't you tired? Trying to strike a chord, and it's probably A minor.

for a second, let me put y'all on game. The settlers was choosing town folk to make them richer. Fast forward 2024, you got the same agenda. You run to Atlanta when you need a check balance. Let me break it down for you, this the real challenge. 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Hey, what? Lil baby help you get your lingo up. What? 21, get your first street

That's Kendrick Lamar, Not Like Us. It's Real Talk, and today on the show, I'm asking you this. Have you ever ignored advice about dating someone and ended up paying for it later? It's happened to me on three separate occasions that I can think of. Three times. They tell you third time's a charm, but it's obviously not for me. I did not listen. My friends warned me, and I did it anyway, and I did end up paying for it. Next time I'm going to listen, though. 100%. There's no way that I'll do this a fourth time. But passing off the question to you, have you ever ignored advice about dating someone and then ended up paying for it in the end? Also, still taking requests. If you want to request a song or give somebody a shout out, 015-5955-1042 or 3855-055 for the studio hotline. Here's Olivia Dean and Man I Need.

Jason Status featuring Debbie, Gone Too Far. This is Real Talk, and today on the show, I'm taking requests until 9 and shout-outs. You can text 015-595-1042. Give me a call, 3-855-055. Also, today's question on the show is about ignoring advice. Have you ever ignored advice about dating someone and ended up paying for it in the end? You were wrong, and they were right. Get in touch and let me know. Here's Sabrina Carpenter and House Tour.

0: Are you coming in or what?
1: So we're going to carpet during house tour. This is Real Talk. Today on the show, I'm asking you, have you ever ignored advice about dating someone and ended up paying for it in the end? And I got Netta with me on the line. Hello, Netta.
2: Hi, how are you?
1: Good, how are you?
2: Well, it's good.
1: So you mentioned you wanted to share something about this. Go ahead.
2: Yeah, been there, done that. I ignored my friends, even his friends, saying that he's a player and many things like red flags about him. Mm-hmm. And I thought of like giving a chance and people change, but yeah. Apparently people don't change at all.
1: Nope, they do not.
2: No. And usually people, like, they have different perspective about other people, so I just thought of giving the benefit of doubt and going into the experience in order not to, regret not giving a chance. But apparently, we have to listen to our guts, and at some point, people are right.
1: Yeah. Did you ever talk to anybody who dated him before?
2: Yeah, I did. I didn't talk to him. I didn't talk to her directly. It happened by a coincidence, and what she said about him, I related 100% or 100,000,000%.
1: And it turned out to be true.
2: 100% true.
1: Yeah.
2: Whatever happened, it's like a pattern or a behavior. Yeah. There are certain things that might change, but what I've learned about this experience, that childhood, history and many things, you can judge about it. It will never change. Only if the person wants to, or go to a therapy, or heal.
1: But, I was just about to say exactly that. They have to know that this is an issue and be aware of it, and probably go to therapy for it.
2: And maybe people will be aware of what they did, but they will feel like that's who I am, accepted or not, and that's what his case.
1: Yeah, I mean, but that's not a nice way to go through life, really.
2: Yeah, of course.
1: I mean, I'm just a horrible person. Just deal with it.
2: Yeah, exactly. Like, people, they have ego, many, many issues.
1: Yeah.
2: But certain traumas, it will always be reflected on your partner. That's what I've learned, too.
1: So, but it happened to you one time, right? So you learned from it, from that mistake, at least.
2: Yeah, and that's what I learned, too, that you usually have, a breakup. You're going to learn from it most of the time.
1: Yeah.
2: And then the next relationship, hopefully, will be, that's where you're going to glow or whatever.
1: Well, it's good that you learned, because I did it 3 times so far that I did not listen to the advice of my friends. It's been, that I can remember, it's been 3 times. Hopefully not a fourth. I will
2: but
1: listen.
2: But how come you're repeating for the third time?
1: I don't know. Every time I think, well, it can't be, they can't always be right.
2: Okay.
1: Maybe this, I mean, I'm not totally blind, but apparently I am. So next time I will listen to my friends.
2: You didn't have a sense of you have been feeling it's not the right person?
1: Well, the first time, one of the times, no, not at all. But the other 2 times I did get, maybe I was just, really lonely, or it has been a while since I was in a relationship.
2: Yeah.
1: And I was like, you know what? It can't be that bad. I can sense a little bit of crazy, but it can't be as bad as they say. And it's usually as bad as they say.
2: Yeah, that's what I learned also, that you have to get into a relationship without expecting or depending on your needs.
1: Yeah.
2: You have to be loving yourself and not to feel lonely in order to get into a relationship.
1: It's best to have your life sorted first, yeah.
2: Yeah, easier said than done, but at least you're well aware of what you want and what you don't want to have.
1: True, true. Well, Netta, thank you so much for getting in touch. Is there a song I can play for you before I let you go?
2: No, nothing
1: right
2: on my mind right
1: well
2: now.
1: If you think of anything, you can text us on WhatsApp.
2: Maybe you can play Distrotto, you know it?
1: What?
2: Distrutto.
1: I don't think we have that. What's the artist?
2: Okay. If you can find it, okay.
1: Sure. What's the name of the artist?
2: I can't remember the name of the artist. I know only the name of the song.
1: Well, if you remember, text me and I'll look for it for you.
2: Okay, perfect.
1: All right, Netta, thank you so much for calling.
2: You're welcome.
1: Bye-bye.
2: Thank you. Have a great day.
1: You too. If you think, if you want to give us a call or text us, 015-595-1042, have you ever ignored advice about dating someone from your friends or their friends even, and ended up paying for it in the end? Get in touch and let me know. Here's Jelly Roll and Hands Up.

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0: Zembe and Godard, Messy in Heaven. This is Real Talk. If you're just tuning in, today's question on the show is, have you ever ignored advice about dating someone or getting into a relationship with someone and ended up paying for it in the end? Abdurrahman got in touch. He says, yeah, actually this happened to me. I was so deep in the idea that this person was the one I was going to spend my life with, so I had a lot of confidence in the relationship. A few close friends kept telling me that something felt off and that maybe the energy wasn't being reciprocated, but I ignored it and kept going. Eventually, they turned out to be right, and I realized it was basically a one-sided relationship. It taught me to be more careful afterwards and make sure the energy and effort are mutual before I get too invested. I guess it's one of those experiences that made me learn to love a little more cautiously. Yeah, that is unfortunate, Abdurrahman. It happens sometimes, but hey, at least it's not as bad as a couple of my stories, because with two people that I remember off the top of my head that I got involved with, I was genuinely concerned for my physical well-being. So I got warned about really serious stuff, and I was like, it can't be that bad. And it was. It was that bad. It was worse than I expected, to be honest. So at least it's not that bad, you know? Anyway, get in touch if you got a story to share. Have you ever ignored advice about dating someone, either from your friends or even their friends, and you ended up paying for it in the end? You can text 015-5955-1042 or give me a call, 3-8-5-5-0-55. Also, still take out requests or shout-outs if you want to send those in all the way until 9 p.m. Here's Miley Cyrus and Bass Persuades.
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That was Marshmello and what was the name? Sorry, I forgot. And Kelsey Ballerini. There we go. Another drink. This is Real Talk. If you're just tuning in, asking you on the show today, did you ever ignore the advice about dating someone from your friends or their friends, especially their friends, and end up paying for it in the end? Share your stories. Get in touch. 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Or give me a call, 3855-055. That's the studio hotline. Also, still taking requests or dedications and shout-outs if you'd like to get in touch for that. That works, too. Here's Olivia Rodrigo in Stupid Song.

It's Jack Jones and Breathe. This is Real Talk. And if you're just tuning in, asking you on the show today, have you ever ignored advice about dating someone and ended up paying for it in the end? Moody and Helen got in touch. Even though I asked about ignoring advice, they're saying about incidents where they actually took the advice. But hey, almost going to wrap this up anyway, so might as well read those out. Moody says, this has happened to me a lot. I've received warnings framed as being in my best interest, coming from people who supposedly cared about me. But after following the advice led to an unfair outcome, my response became, why? What was so bad about the person I wanted to date? I would ask for evidence and facts, but the person giving the advice always failed to convince me to stay away. It was usually just nonsense rooted in jealousy, spite, or something similar. So it happened once, and the regret I felt made me stop listening to what people call advice. Helen says, I was a victim of this kind of advice from a classmate who warned me against dating a polite, upstanding young man. Unfortunately, she succeeded in making me afraid of him, only for me to discover that she had ended up with him herself. It was a bad experience and a valuable lesson at the same time. Yep, sounds like high school girls. That's exactly what they do all the time. And maybe some guys sometimes as well. I believe I've come across guys who would warn you against a girl and then end up dating her themselves. But anyway, the question was, have you ever ignored the advice and then ended up paying for it by actually getting with someone where your friends were right about how bad they were for you? But if you just want to request a song, got a little bit more time to play your requests, so get those in touch quickly. Waleed, I got your Taylor Swift song coming up, but first, this one going out from Moody and Helen to their friends Annalisa, Grace, and Suzanne. Ray and 070 Shake, Escapism.

It's Beba Doobie and Memories right here on Real Talk. Unfortunately, my time is up and I got to get on out of here. But I'll be back on Sunday with Nadine for another edition of Real Talk. You can catch Nadine tomorrow on both the morning show at 7 a.m. and also on Hit 30. So be sure to tune in then. She'll be back with me next week. Thank you all for getting in touch. Hope you have a wonderful evening. One last request here going out to Omar, Zara Larsson, and Midnight Sun. Catch you guys later.

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1: 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We're giving Egypt's DJs the stage to flex their sound. 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And hey, if you've got the skills, prove it. 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

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And I can feel the things I don't normally feel. 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

the Maria of Shabaria, face of my area. The original Richard Ramirez, Christian Rivera, cause my lyrics never sit well, so they wanna give me the chair. Like a paraplegic, and it's scary, call it Harry Carey, cause every time I'm digging Harry Carey, I'm Merriam. Your dictionary on, I'm swearing up and down, they can spit this shit hilarious. It's time to put these bitches in the obituary column. We wouldn't see eye to eye with a staring problem. Get the shaft like a staring column. Trigger happy, pack each, but it's black ink. Evil half of the bad beats. Evil that means take a back seat, take it back to fat beats with a maxi single. Look at my rap sheet. What attracts these people is my gangster. Like Apache with a catchy jiggle. I stack chips. You better got a half eat Cheeto.

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